The devil went down to Georgia. He was looking for a soul to steal. He was in a bind because he was way behind and he was willing to make a deal. When he came across this young man sawing on a fiddle and playing it hot, and the devil jumped up on a hickory stump and said, "Boy, let me tell you what. I guess you didn't know it, but I'm a fiddle player too. And if you'd care to take a dare, I'll make a bet with you. Now you play pretty good fiddle, boy, but give the devil his due. I bet a fiddle of gold against your soul, because I think I'm better than you." The boy said, "My name's Johnny, and it might be a sin, but I'll take your bet, and you're gonna regret, because I'm the best as ever been."

The devil bowed his head because he knew that he'd been beat. And he laid that golden fiddle on the ground at Johnny's feet. Johnny said, "Devil, just come on back if you ever want to try again. 'Cause I told you once, you son of a gun.

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4: Weather Channel forecast for the Midlands, keeping thunderstorms fueled up right on through the weekend and into next week. Rich tropical air mass coming up from the Atlantic, moving across the Carolinas. So thunderstorms through the weekend and tonight. They're moving from south to north. And we've even had some reports of water spouts down on the coast. 73 degrees our low tonight. Scattered thunderstorms Thursday and Friday, upper 80s. I'm meteorologist Scott Lariamore at the Weather Channel.
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8: Weather Channel forecast for the Midlands, keeping thunderstorms fueled up right on through the weekend and into next week. Rich tropical air mass coming up from the Atlantic, moving across the Carolinas. So thunderstorms through the weekend and tonight. They're moving from south to north. And we've even had some reports of water spouts down on the coast. 73 degrees our low tonight. Scattered thunderstorms Thursday and Friday, upper 80s. I'm meteorologist Scott Lauriemore at the Weather Channel.
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1: Weather Channel forecast for the Midlands, keeping thunderstorms fueled up right on through the weekend and into next week. Rich tropical air mass coming up from the Atlantic, moving across the Carolinas. So thunderstorms through the weekend and tonight. They're moving from south to north. And we've even had some reports of water spouts down on the coast. 73 degrees are low tonight. Scattered thunderstorms Thursday and Friday, upper 80s. I'm meteorologist Scott Lauriemore at the Weather Channel.
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7: Weather Channel forecast for the Midlands, keeping thunderstorms fueled up right on through the weekend and into next week. Rich tropical air mass coming up from the Atlantic, moving across the Carolinas. So thunderstorms through the weekend and tonight. They're moving from south to north, and we've even had some reports of water spouts down on the coast. 73 degrees our low tonight. Scattered thunderstorms Thursday and Friday, upper 80s. I'm meteorologist Scott Lauriemore at the Weather Channel.
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1: Weather Channel forecast for the Midlands, keeping thunderstorms fueled up right on through the weekend and into next week. Rich tropical air mass coming up from the Atlantic, moving across the Carolinas. So thunderstorms through the weekend and tonight. They're moving from south to north. And we've even had some reports of water spouts down on the coast. 73 degrees our low tonight. Scattered thunderstorms Thursday and Friday, upper 80s. I'm meteorologist Scott Lauriemore at the Weather Channel.
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1: Weather Channel forecast for the Midlands, keeping thunderstorms fueled up right on through the weekend and into next week. Rich tropical air mass coming up from the Atlantic, moving across the Carolinas. So thunderstorms through the weekend and tonight. They're moving from south to north. And we've even had some reports of water spouts down on the coast. 73 degrees are low tonight. Scattered thunderstorms Thursday and Friday, upper 80s. I'm meteorologist Scott Lauriemore at the Weather Channel.
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1: Weather Channel forecast for the Midlands, keeping thunderstorms fueled up right on through the weekend and into next week. Rich tropical air mass coming up from the Atlantic, moving across the Carolinas. So thunderstorms through the weekend and tonight. They're moving from south to north. And we've even had some reports of water spouts down on the coast. 73 degrees are low tonight. Scattered thunderstorms Thursday and Friday, upper 80s. I'm meteorologist Scott Lauriemore at the Weather Channel.
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1: Weather Channel forecast for the Midlands, keeping thunderstorms fueled up right on through the weekend and into next week. Rich tropical air mass coming up from the Atlantic, moving across the Carolinas. So thunderstorms through the weekend and tonight. They're moving from south to north. And we've even had some reports of water spouts down on the coast. 73 degrees our low tonight. Scattered thunderstorms Thursday and Friday, upper 80s. I'm meteorologist Scott Lariamore at the Weather Channel.
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Z95.

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1: Weather Channel forecast for the Midlands, keeping thunderstorms fueled up right on through the weekend and into next week. Rich tropical air mass coming up from the Atlantic, moving across the Carolinas. So thunderstorms through the weekend and tonight. They're moving from south to north. And we've even had some reports of water spouts down on the coast. 73 degrees our low tonight. Scattered thunderstorms Thursday and Friday, upper 80s. I'm meteorologist Scott Lauriemore at the Weather Channel.
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1: Weather Channel forecast for the Midlands, keeping thunderstorms fueled up right on through the weekend and into next week. Rich tropical air mass coming up from the Atlantic, moving across the Carolinas. So thunderstorms through the weekend and tonight. They're moving from south to north. And we've even had some reports of water spouts down on the coast. 73 degrees our low tonight. Scattered thunderstorms Thursday and Friday, upper 80s. I'm meteorologist Scott Lauriemore at the Weather Channel.
0: 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Well, we're back. And we brought music. Z95. 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
0: Little big mountain for you. 6:39 our time. Moving along here on this Thursday morning. Good morning, Sumter Show. Derek Burris with you. A lot going on here today. We've got our friends in the city of Sumter and actually the Palmetto Tennis Center are coming by here to visit with us this morning. So we're looking forward to that. Also, we'll get a visit with our friends at Silver Paper. And today is the big day for the Carolina Career Fair over at the Sumter County Civic Center. So if you are looking for a job, if you know of someone who's looking for a job, or maybe you're thinking about making that career change, well, today's the day for you. The Carolina Career Fair going on from 11 a.m. to 2 p.m. at the Sumter County Civic Center, 700 West Liberty Street, right here in Sumter. If you can, bring copies of resumes with you, and also, dress nicely. You want to make a good first impression on somebody. You never know, may walk out of there with an interview, but we've got a ton of vendors out there that I'll have booths set up, and they're all looking for folks just like you to come work for them. So spread the word. If you're looking for a job, if you know someone, maybe a family member, a friend, somebody that needs a job, or, like I said, maybe you're thinking about making a career move, this is a good opportunity to come out and test the waters here today. It is absolutely free for you to attend. And, again, it goes on from 11 a.m. to 2 p.m. today at the Sumter County Civic Center, 700 West Liberty Street, right there adjacent to the fairgrounds. And again, you can find out more online at carolinacareerfair.com. Also this morning, we got our birthday club, got our spotlight on stupid, got our random facts of the day for you. And of course, as we get rolling here in earnest this morning, we have our good news stories that are making the rounds here for you today. A man from Connecticut is in surprisingly good spirits after a shark bedding during a snorkeling excursion in the Bahamas for his 40th wedding anniversary. He was swimming near Bimini when the shark attacked, and he needed 26 stitches in his leg, plus 4 more stitches in his hand. The best part is when he returned home, his neighbors welcomed him with shark costumes and a dance to lift his spirits. And a 64-year-old father of 5 graduated from nursing school after studying alongside his son at the University of the West in England. He's now secured a nursing position at a local hospital where he completed most of his training. The man's favorite part of his college experience was spending one day each week on campus with his son. And he said studying with younger classmates helped him to feel young again. And Georgia's Okefenokee Swamp has been added to UNESCO's World Heritage List, putting it alongside natural landmarks like Yellowstone, the Grand Canyon, and the Everglades. Most of the swamp is protected within the Okefenokee National Wildlife Refuge, which is the most visited national wildlife refuge east of the Mississippi River. The massive refuge contains a mix of wetlands, forests, savannas, and even an endangered longleaf pine habitat. It's home to at least 856 plant species, 238 bird species, 48 mammal species, and a whole bunch of alligators. All right, there's your good news for this morning. We'll take a break. Back with plenty more on this Thursday. It's Good Morning Sumter. We're right here on Z95.
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11: Weather Channel forecast for the Midlands. Sunshine heating up to 91 today. A warm breeze and a chance for afternoon showers and storms. Friday and Saturday stay sunny and sticky, 92, with a chance of afternoon showers and storms to close out the weekend to take us into the weekend. Rising into the mid-90s Sunday and Monday with a lingering shower or storm chance possible. Richard DeWedding at the Weather Channel.
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0: 95. Little Cardigans. 6:54. Moving along here on this Thursday morning. Good morning. Something to show. Derek Burris with you. Got a few things for you here this morning. You know, a lot of people have irrational fears of various animals, like chupacabras. But others have very rational fears, assuming it's possible they could actually encounter those animals where they live. Well, there's a website called the World Population Review, and they put on a list of the most dangerous animals by state. Now, maybe they have this info because these are the animals that could decrease a state's population. I don't know. But here are some examples on the website. Coyotes are the most dangerous animals in four states: Illinois, Minnesota, New Jersey, and Utah. Moose are the most dangerous in Colorado, Maine, New Hampshire, and Vermont. White-tailed deer are number one in four states. I'm not going to read them. And I guess deer, because I guess they run into cars or cars run into them. There are a lot of bears. The American black bear is number one in Kentucky and Massachusetts. The regular, I guess, black bear is number one in Tennessee and Wisconsin. Grizzly bears, number one in Idaho, Montana, Washington State. And the North American black bear is number one in Oregon. Listen, there are a ton of snakes on the list. Cottonmouth, number one in Mississippi. Eastern copperhead in Indiana. Eastern diamondback, number one in Louisiana. The eastern Massasauga is number one in Michigan. And Mojave rattlesnake, number one in Nevada. The prairie rattlesnake in North Dakota. The pygmy rattlesnake, number one in Georgia. The copperhead, number one here in South Carolina. The southern Pacific rattlesnake, number one in California. Timber rattlesnakes are number one in both Connecticut and Kansas. Western diamondback, number one in Arizona. Western pygmy rattlesnake, number one in Oklahoma. The yellow-bellied sea snake, number one in Hawaii. Meanwhile, just plain old dogs, number one in Alaska. And mosquitoes are number one in New York. How about that? Hey, today is the day for the Carolina Career Fair. If you're looking for a job, if you know of someone that needs a job, maybe you're thinking about making a career change, 11 a.m. to 2 p.m. today. Today is the day at the Sumter County Civic Center, 700 West Liberty Street. Bring a resume out if you can. Also, you want to dress nicely, look your best. And again, it's absolutely free for you to come out. You want to test the waters. You'd like to see what jobs are available out there, or if you know of someone who needs a job and is actively looking, please point them in the direction of the Civic Center here today. It's absolutely free. The Carolina Career Fair. If you would like to find a list of all the vendors and folks that'll be out there, but we got folks from manufacturing, industry, hospitality, healthcare, insurance, education, law enforcement. A lot of folks are going to be out there today, so make sure you're in the place. It's the Sumter County Civic Center, 700 West Liberty Street. That's today from 11 a.m. to 2 p.m. It is absolutely free, so if you're looking for a job, come on out and check it out, the Carolina Career Fair today. All right, we'll take a break. Back with more on this Thursday morning. It's Good Morning Sumter, and we're right here on Z95.
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0: Z95. A little cool in the gang. 7:19, our time. Time for the birthday club here. And we got not one, not two, but listen, we got three birthdays here today on August the 6th, 2026. I want to say happy birthday to Sonny Wood. Sonny Wood with a birthday today. Sonny, happy birthday to you. Also, Derek Epps with a birthday today. Derek Epps with a birthday here today. So, Derek, happy birthday to you as well. Also, we got one more birthday here. I want to say happy birthday to Robert Adam Casey. Robert Adam Casey with a birthday today. So, Sonny Wood, Derek Epps, Robert Adam Casey, happy birthday to all of you. Hope you have a good day today. Drop your names into the hopper. Tomorrow here on the show, we'll do our end of the week drawing. We'll put all the birthdays we've announced this week into a hat. Actually, it's a cup. We'll draw one name out for a bag of swag and goodies that we award every Friday here. And remember, if you've got a birthday weekend on Saturday or Sunday, we always announce those on Friday morning. We'll include you in that drawing as well. Also, a little extra added bonus. We announce your name at the birthday club. You're automatically entered into our end of the month drawing. 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So send along that birthday information. 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Or just type in the words Good Morning Sumter right there in Facebook search bar. 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And remember, you can send in your own name. 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Happy birthday again today to Sonny Wood, Derek Epps, and Robert Adam Casey. I hope all three of you gentlemen have a wonderful birthday here today. Don't forget, end of the week drawing tomorrow. And on the, the 31st of August, that's a Monday this go-round, that is when we'll do that end of the month drawing, and that's going to be for that $250 gift card to Heinz Furniture and Bedding. So if you got a birthday, make sure you go ahead and send it in. All right, birthday club done for today. Time now for the Spotlight on Stupid.
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0: You know, have you ever been hit by any crap in the roadway? I mean, literally. A truck hauling a porta potty on a flatbed trailer was pulled over by police in Arizona last month. Cops say it was ejecting toilet paper onto the interstate. The highway patrol said it's actually a serious issue. It was creating a littering issue and a potential hazard for other drivers. On the plus side, it sounds like it may have been clean toilet paper. One official said all cargo, even a porta potty, must be properly fastened to prevent debris from entering the roadway. Unsecured loads can lead to dangerous distractions, collisions, or unexpected obstacles. Sounds like the driver was cited, but there aren't any specifics on that. The police shared a photo on social media, though, and one commenter joked, "You know, if this had happened during the great toilet paper shortage, people would have stopped, pulled over, and started grabbing it." Probably right. All right. There's your spotlight on stupid for today. Time now for our random facts of the day. Always enjoy bringing in these little nuggets of knowledge every morning here at this time. Krusty the Clown on The Simpsons was designed to look just like Homer. Ironically, Bart worships Krusty, who's just like his dad but famous. There was an early plan for Krusty to be revealed as Homer, but they eventually dropped that idea. And the Beatles were once in talks to star in a Lord of the Rings movie. With Paul as Frodo, Ringo as Sam, George as Gandalf, and John as Gollum. They even approached Stanley Kubrick to direct, but J.R.R. Tolkien nixed the project. Very wise. And John Hughes came up with the idea for Ferris Bueller's Day Off on February the 25th, 1985. He pitched and sold it on the 26th, and he finished writing the screenplay for it on March the 3rd. And perfumes were originally put near the door at department stores to cover the smell of horse manure and car exhaust coming in from the streets. All right. And finally, between 10 and 12% of the world's population is left-handed. There you go. There are your random facts for today. We'll take a break. We come back. Our friends in the city of Sumter scheduled to be with us. We're supposed to have some folks in the Palmetto Tennis Center here with us. So we look forward to that. Also later on this morning, our friends from Silver Paper. All that and more on the way. Plus, we got some community events and happenings for you. All that and more on tap Thursday morning. It's Good Morning Sumter right here on Z95.
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3: All right. 7:30 our time. Rolling along here on this Thursday morning. Good morning, Sumter Show. Derek Burris with you. As promised, our friends in the city of Sumter are with us here this morning. Of course, my good friend, longtime friend, BJ Reed, and she is their strategic initiatives manager for the city of Sumter. How are you?
4: Doing great. Good morning. Good morning, Sumter.
3: We're going to talk about the tennis center. We'll talk about the aquatic center. We got all kinds of stuff.
4: All kinds of great things to talk about going on with the city.
3: Yeah. So tell us a little bit as strategic initiatives manager. What do you do with it?
4: So I have the honor and the pleasure to work directly with city administration, with our mayor and city council. Mm-hmm. Anything that they see as a strategic initiative for our city, I get the opportunity to work on that. Yeah. So that's very exciting to bring great things to our cities. I mean, to our city and to our our citizens here in Sumter.
3: Yeah, well, very good. A lot of accolades recently for the Palmetto Tennis Center. I saw that.
4: Yeah, we are so fortunate and so blessed. You know, we've got 24 hard courts, we've mm-hmm. got 4 pickleball courts, and we have 8 German red clay courts. Yep. And, our hard courts and our pickleball courts are free to play. A lot of people drive up and think, oh my goodness, this is part of a country club. It is absolutely not. It's mm-hmm. free to play. And we earned our Municipal Association Award, and it was because of the economic impact our tennis courts are making on the city of Sumter. And so that's what's so exciting is we've got this amazing facility
3: right.
4: that our citizens can use kind of throughout the week. Our wonderful staff is out there bidding on tournaments to bring people in. Mm-hmm. And then we have, people come in, get heads in beds, people in seats at restaurants. So
3: right.
4: excited.
3: Huge economic impact. I know, and this has been years now, I know at one point they said it was worth $18 million annually. I know it's more than that now.
4: Yes, absolutely. So we're pushing closer to $22 million. We partnered this year with USC Sumter and mm-hmm. hosted the National Junior College Women's National Championship. And we had over 115 hotel rooms for 5 straight days.
3: Wow.
4: Those are the type of, when people are like, why are we building all these hotels?
3: Here's why.
4: Yeah, exactly. Yeah. So, and it's a great opportunity. You know, we might not be geographically in the middle of the state, but we're pretty close. Mm-hmm. So it's an amazing, we're in an amazing spot. We've got such great, our city administration, our mayor, our city council believe in what we're doing at the tennis center. We've got an unbelievable staff that believe, that are passionate about tennis, that are passionate about our facility.
3: Right.
4: And so it just makes for a unique opportunity.
3: Well, you can go out if you've never played tennis, never even picked up a racket. You can go out and you guys will be glad to teach folks.
4: Oh, absolutely. And that's one of the things that we wanted to come on today and just invite everyone. If you haven't been to our tennis facility, we're located at 400 Theater Drive. If you don't know where that is, we're behind Alice Drive Middle School. We're beside the Bobby Richardson Palmetto Park.
3: Mm-hmm.
4: Again, you do not have to have a racket. You don't have to have a ball. You just come into our pro shop and we can loan you a racket, loan you a ball. We also have programming starting with school starting back.
3: Mm-hmm.
4: Moms and dads, listen up. You need those kids to be involved. We've got youth programming that starts this upcoming week. So please, look at Palmetto Tennis Center on Facebook. Call our facility. Ask us about the programming going on. We'd love to have you guys get involved.
3: All right. Well, listen, a lot of good things going on with the tennis center and a huge, like I said, huge economic impact.
4: Yep.
3: And even if you don't play, it's always free to go out and just watch people play when they have these tournaments and all. You know, they encourage folks to come out. I know one of these last big ones they had here, it was televised on the Tennis Channel.
4: It was. And one interesting, I've decided, I'm coining this, is that the city of Sumter, the Palmetto Tennis Center, is where future champions start their journey.
3: There you go.
4: All right, it's where future champions start their journey. So our Palmetto Pro Open, which is our women's 100, all right? Our winner this year is a 16-year-old from Russia, Christina Lutova. She ended up playing our winner from last year in 2025, Darja Mendova, in Memphis for 250. They played each other in the final. Both of them will ultimately end up playing in the U.S. Open. So a young man who won our Clay Court Junior Championship this year just won the Wimbledon Junior Championship. The city of Sumter is where future champions come through and start their journey.
3: So you can come out and see them before they hit it big.
4: Exactly.
3: Come out and get those autographs.
4: Autographs, you know? And it's for free.
3: Yeah.
4: There so, you go. I know when people always are asking, what do we do in Sumter? Yeah. I can tell you, come to the Palmetto Tennis Center.
3: There you go. Want to talk a little bit about, make sure you get all the things you wanted hit here today. You also are over the Aquatic Center.
4: I am. So we, with school starting back, unfortunately, our open public season is, we're not open during the week, but we are open on weekends.
3: Right.
4: And so on Saturdays, we're open from 11 until 6, and on Sundays, we're open from 1 until 5.
3: Okay.
4: And that is through Labor Day.
3: All right. And it's a beautiful facility. Got the Lazy River.
4: Lazy River, we've got the slide. What's great about it is when you come in, you don't need to have a U.S. Coast Guard certified life jacket. We've got those to give you for your kids. Mm-hmm. Just a great opportunity to come out and have a great time.
3: Yeah. Well, listen, it's, a beautiful facility up there on Lafayette Drive, right there next to the South Hope Center.
4: Yep.
3: And folks enjoy it all summer from Memorial Day through Labor Day.
4: Through Labor Day, that's exactly right.
3: All right. What else do you want to hit here this morning, BJ? We got a few minutes left for you.
4: I'm telling you, we're so excited just to have the opportunity at the Tennis Center. We've got, if you're an adult and you're looking to maybe get into tennis, we've got Quick Start, which is a beginner tennis that's starting up. So just would love for people just to take a chance, come out, see what we got. We're located at 400 Theater Drive. Our phone number is 803-774-3969. So just a great opportunity to come out, and we have a beautiful swings outside of our facility, outside of our pro shop there. Mm-hmm. So even if you're not looking to play tennis, if you just want to have a place to get away, this is a great place to come.
3: Well, I know we have our friend Scott Zobrist on here periodically with the Sumter Tennis Association. And it is just a growing sport. And so many people have taken advantage of it now that we have the tennis in here, and have actually probably never picked up a racket before and have taken up the game of tennis.
4: Absolutely. So big initiative for the United States Tennis Association is by 2035 to have 35 million people playing tennis. So that's our big push is, you know, the city of Sumter's core values are invest, invite, serve. And so we're trying to take that to another level to truly invest, invite, serve, and to serve people as they come out to the tennis center.
3: All right. What's on tap out there for the future?
4: All right, so we've got upcoming. We've got a state tournament that's going to bring 560 people to the center. So talk about economic impact.
3: Yeah.
4: And that will be happening in the middle of September. And then starting September the 18th, the next 6 weekends, we will have an event, a tournament, either a college event or a pro event at the tennis center.
3: Yeah, it's incredible. And then people say, why are we building all these hotels? Well, because we fill them up.
4: That's exactly
3: right.
4: We feel
3: that we need those beds to host all these people when they come into our community.
4: That's
3: and,
4: right.
3: And they play pretty much year-round. I mean, a lot of these things are played. You know, we're fortunate enough here. We have fairly temperate climate.
4: Absolutely,
3: and,
4: yes.
3: You can play. And I know people come from all over the state, all over the southeast, and they see our facility here, and they're just blown away.
4: They are. And that is it's such a compliment when we have – especially people like you're saying that come from around, you know, just the United States. But we've got international players that come in and that are blown away by our facility, but more importantly, by the hospitality of the city of Sumter. And when they go and stay in the hotels and when they go in the restaurants and eat, just how hospitable everyone is.
3: Yeah. How often do you get to go out and play?
4: I try to get out on the court at least 3 days a week.
3: Yeah,
4: that's one of the things that can be a little tough is when you're working, it can't affect your private time playing. But I do enjoy playing.
3: I know you like to play. I know your husband Jeff does.
4: Yes,
3: absolutely.
4: Well.
3: Y'all both like to play tennis.
4: That's exactly right. It's tennis is a sport for life.
3: There you go. Yeah, yeah. I mean, you got people in their 80s, 90s, and
4: absolutely. And that's what's so wonderful about our red clay courts is that it's not as taxing on your body. And so that's what allows people to play for even longer.
3: Yeah. Wow. Well, again, I'm excited. So many good things. I don't play tennis, but I probably need to one of these days take it up. I keep saying I want to play pickleball.
4: Come on out.
3: I need to do that.
4: We have a great group that's out there every morning, Monday through Saturday, starting at 8 o'clock till about 10:30 or 11.
3: Well, when I retire.
4: Yeah,
3: maybe.
4: That's right.
3: whenever that's going to be.
4: Whenever that is.
3: Whenever
4: right.
3: that is.
4: We'll
3: anyway.
4: Slow down.
3: BJ, let's give some contact information. Again, website, phone number, hours of operation, the whole shoot match. Let's
4: absolutely.
3: Run through it.
4: So just to touch base very quickly, at the Aquatic Center, it's located at 1115 South Lafayette Drive. Have any questions, please feel free to call at 803-774-3998. And that website is www.sumtersc.gov/aquatics. 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That phone number is 803-774-3969. And that is the Palmetto Tennis Center.
3: Yeah. Well, listen, it is all of our recreation facilities, all of them here in the city and the county. I mean, we just are so blessed here to have so many nice things.
4: Absolutely.
3: That our monies go for. And we're really blessed to be able to expand it and offer it to people, not just outside of the community, but, my gosh, from around the world.
4: That's exactly right.
3: You know,
4: right.
3: People coming in and utilizing these facilities.
4: Exactly. And we want to take advantage of it.
3: That's right. Putting Sumter right there in the spotlight. Which is a good place to be.
4: That's exactly right.
3: All right. BJ Reed, she is a strategic initiative manager for the city of Sumter. And I've known BJ, well, gosh, you were a little tyke way back in the day.
4: No, and I feel like we're just more seasoned.
3: Anyway, we are.
4: Yes, that's right.
3: I'm just a little more seasoned than you.
4: No.
3: Anyway, it's so good to see you.
4: Great
3: and
4: to see you.
3: I hope you have a fantastic day today.
4: Absolutely.
3: All right.
4: Come see us.
3: Yep. Palmetto Tennis Center. Also, the City of Sumter Aquatic Center, which is open through Labor Day.
4: Yes.
3: All right. We will take a break. We come back. We got a few things for you. We'll talk a little bit more about today's Carolina Career Fair going on 11 to 2 over at the Civic Center. Also, we've got our friends in Silver Paper coming by a little bit later on this morning. Got some other community events and happenings. Plenty more to go. Another hour and 20 minutes on tap. It's Good Morning Sumter, and we're right here on Z95.
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10: Weather Channel forecast for the Midlands: sunshine, heating up to 91 today, a warm breeze, and a chance for afternoon showers and storms Friday and Saturday. Stay sunny and sticky, 92, with a chance of afternoon showers and storms to close out the weekend to take us into the weekend, rising into the mid-90s Sunday and Monday with a lingering shower or storm chance possible. Richard DeWedding at the Weather Channel.
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0: Z95. And a little John Cougar for you. 7:51, moving along here on this, Thursday morning. Good morning, something to show. Derek Burris with you. I want to thank our friend BJ Reed. She's the Strategic Initiative Manager for the City of Sumter coming by. We chatted a little bit about the Palmetto Tennis Center and the City of Sumter Aquatic Center here this morning. Enjoyed our chat with her. Got a few things for you here real quick. You know, if here's some good news. If you're approaching your late 40s, a new survey says that age 47 is when most people hit their peak health and happiness. A poll of 2,000 folks said that people in their late 40s often feel fitter, happier, and more confident than ever before. And it's because they finally understand their bodies better and they're more likely to buy healthier foods and to cut back on the partying. Another big factor is their perspective. People in their late 40s say they focus more on their well-being instead of their appearance. So if you're not 47 yet, now there's something to look forward to. And if you're over 47, well, hope you had a good run. You know, there are people who will be willing to make a deal with the devil for another inch or two of height, that is. But would they be willing to accept a jackpot to go the other way? One of these silly online polls asked, how many inches of your height are you willing to lose for money? And they're big payouts to make it worthwhile, at least for most people. 4,700 people voted, and here are the results. 19% of us, 19% of people say they would give up 2 inches for $300,000. 9% say they give up 4 inches for $750,000. 16% say they'd give up 6 inches for $2.5 million. 4% say they'd give up 8 inches for $7 million. That may seem like it would be difficult to pass up because there was a richer offer. 30% say they'd be willing to give up 10 inches of their height for $50 million. Finally, 21% of people say they wouldn't do any of those options. So 78% of people do have a price. The other 21% are not budging. In the comments, people complain that this is once again making life easy for tall people who can afford to lose a few inches. If you're already on the shorter side, every inch feels important, even if there's a huge chunk of change in the offer. Hey, tomorrow is National Beer Day, and to celebrate, you can crack open your favorite brew, even if you go the non-alcoholic route. And in the future, it could be some kind of a weird, healthy beer drink you're cracking open. New article in Men's Fitness says the next wellness drink trend could be functional beer. What is that? Well, you sure you want to know? It's basically a beer that is either non-alcoholic or low alcohol by volume, and that is also fortified with good vitamins and supplements. Quote, adaptogens like ashwagandha and reishi for stress. Nootropics like L-theanine and caffeine for calm focus, as well as botanicals, electrolytes, and even probiotics. Ugh. Doesn't sound very good, does it? It seems ridiculous, but it wouldn't be surprising. There are a lot of new drinks popping up that promote the idea of a feel-good buzz without the booze. So this would just be a hoppy, beer-like version of that. It'll be interesting to see if any functional beers are able to take off. Experts have been saying people drink less these days, especially younger adults. But even still, non-alcoholic beer has not lit the world on fire. There are several issues, including high price points, mediocre taste, and generally having more calories than they're worth. Some non-drinkers would rather just have something different, like a sparkling water or a Diet Coke, than feel the need to have a fake beer to fit in socially. So there you go. All right, there's some stuff for you. Hey, don't forget, today is the day. It is the Carolina Career Fair, and it is going to be kicking off just a few hours from now. In fact, 11 o'clock this morning goes on from 11 a.m. to 2 p.m. over at the Sumter Civic Center. It is absolutely free for you to attend. Now, listen up. If you are looking for a job, if you know of someone who is looking for a job, or maybe you're thinking about making a career move, want to test the waters, This is for you. It is absolutely free for you to attend today, 11 a.m. to 2 p.m. at the Sumter County Civic Center. That's at 700 West Liberty Street, right there adjacent to the fairgrounds. Absolutely free. A couple tips for you, though. If you can, bring some copies of your resume. That's always helpful. Also, make sure you dress nicely. You don't have to put on a tuxedo or, you know, three-piece suit, but do look presentable. And you're going to get some FaceTime. You never know. It may be the decision makers and people that you're going to be getting with. We've actually had people walk out of these things with interviews lined up for jobs. And we've actually had people get jobs and been hired through these events. So make sure you come on out. We've got a lot of different folks from all different walks of life, and they are looking for folks just like you to come work for them. We've got people from manufacturing and industry, the hospitality industry. We've got healthcare, insurance, law enforcement, education. They're all going to be represented there, and you never know. You might be going to work for them before you know it. So again, if you're looking for a job, if you've got a friend or a family member that is looking for a job, maybe without work or thinking about making a career move, point them in this direction. It is absolutely free to attend. It's worth a little bit of your time to come out today between 11 a.m. to 2 p.m. At the Carolina Career Fair. Absolutely free. And we've got a great number of vendors that are going to be lined up. They'll have booths and tables in there. You can talk to them, find out about their company. You never know. We might make a love connection, and you could find your next job or career today at the Carolina Career Fair. So make sure you check it out. And if you know someone that is looking for a job, make sure you help spread the word. All right, my friends, we will take a break. We come back. We've got some more stuff. We've got some other community events and happenings we're going to get you caught up on. Also, our friends from Silver Paper are going to be dropping by as well. All that and more on tap. Final hour coming up. It is your Thursday. It's Good Morning Sumter, and we're right here on Z95.
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Z95. 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Cruising along here on this Thursday morning. Good morning, Sumter Show. Derek Burris with you. Got a few things for you here real quick. You know, suddenly BMW owners are annoyed with their cars, as we are with them, because people with newer models, they're being force-fed advertising for Spider-Man Brand New Day on their dashboards. Yeah, a banner for the movie appears when the car is started up. You actually have to click on it to see the full ad, but that's still too much. Commenters on BMW subreddits are calling it absolute BS, insanely dystopian, and like a Black Mirror episode. Another guy said, and I'm assuming the gender here, it's got to be a guy, found a way to turn it into a flex, saying, quote, $130,000 to get a Spider-Man commercial. Someone else pointed out that BMW has been, quote, trying to slowly normalize displaying ads. But isn't that

0: The way advertising is crept into every single facet of our lives. I mean, we complain when ads start popping up in places they never have before, but they don't back down. We do. And that's why there are ads on movie screens, on streaming services that we pay to avoid ads for, on gas station pumps and ATM screens, on our refrigerators, on the sides of buildings, gaming consoles. Shall I go on? But here we sit and take it because, honestly, what are we supposed to do about it besides start the revolution? But anyway, I thought that was amusing. Every time you crank up your BMW now, you kind of watch an ad pop up for Spider-Man Brand New Day. Interesting. Hey, got some things coming up here locally. First of all, this is coming up this weekend. You know, kids are back in school now. And they're having another, I wouldn't call it a back-to-school bash. This is being called a back-to-school giveaway. And our friend Sam Spencer does these periodically, things like this for the community. This is an annual back-to-school giveaway coming up this Sunday, August the 9th. And it is going to be held over at the Silver Spoon Event Center here at 670 West Liberty Street in Sumter. They're encouraged to bring your kids out. Get some school supplies. They'll have hot dogs, juice, and a whole lot more. Children must be accompanied by an adult. It starts at 3 p.m., and they will continue until everything is gone. And they're also looking for folks who you'd like to help donate some school supplies for this. You can text them at 803-365-7142. 803-565-7142. Again, this is going to be this Sunday, the 9th. At the Silver Spoon Event Center, 670 West Liberty Street here in Sumter, and their annual back-to-school giveaway. So 3 p.m. until. Also, coming around the bend here, another Fourth Friday concert brought to you by the folks at the City of Sumter, along with Giannis and Prisma Health, Walmart, Heinz Furniture and Bedding, and First Citizens Bank. And this month, the Level 10 Live Band and Show. That's coming up on August the 28th. And make your plans now. It's an absolutely free concert. Be there on the old courthouse lawn there at 141 North Main Street. Starts at 6:30 that evening, goes till 9 o'clock p.m. Bring a lawn chair out, bring a blanket. The folks at the Sertoma Club will be there selling adult beverages for you. They'll also have food trucks out there. Palmetto Optimist Club will be there with hot dogs. Also, cotton candy and popcorn for sale. And a lot of other stuff. They got So Cool Italian Ice will be there. What the Food Truck. They got folks they had there last month. I wish I could remember the name of it. Have a Dirty Ice food truck. And a lot of other great stuff, though. But it's a free concert. The Level 10 Live Band and Show. I think they were actually scheduled for last year. It's one of the ones that got rained out, maybe. But they are going to be here on August the 28th. And it's a Friday night. Again, starts at 6:30, goes till 9 o'clock p.m. Again, 141 North Main Street here on the courthouse lawn in Sumter. And finally, today is the big day. It is the Carolina Career Fair cranking up just a few hours from now, 11 a.m. to 2 p.m., an absolutely free event going to be held at the Sumter Civic Center, 700 West Liberty Street, right here in Sumter. Listen, if you are looking for a job, if you know of someone who is looking for a job, or maybe you're just thinking about making a career move, you want to test the waters and see what is out there, this is a free event for you today. We encourage you to come out. We have a whole lot of vendors are going to be out there, and they're all looking for people just like you to come work for them. Never know. May come out. We may help you make a love connection with one of our vendors that we have out there. But we've got folks from manufacturing and industry, from hospitality, law enforcement, insurance, the medical field, education, all kind of folks are going to be represented there. The military, they got all kind of great folks are going to be out there today, 11 a.m. to 2 p.m. Here's a couple tips. If you can, bring copies of your resume. That is always helpful. Also, make sure you dress nicely. You don't need to wear a tuxedo or anything, but make yourself nice and presentable. You want to make a good first impression on these folks. But we've had folks walk kind of there with interviews lined up. And we've had a number of folks I know that have gotten employment through these events. They're very popular, always very well attended. And you need to make sure that you're there today. 11 a.m. to 2 p.m. Carolina Career Fair. If you'd like to find out more online and check out a list of the vendors that are going to be there, go to CarolinaCareerFair.com. 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But again, that is today. So you still got some time. You can put together a resume if you don't have one. It's not necessary, but it's encouraged. Also, if you want to make sure you look presentable, come on out to the Civic Center today, 700 West Liberty Street, right there adjacent to the fairgrounds. Plenty of parking. It is absolutely free. The Carolina Career Fair. So looking for a job, know someone that needs a job, point them in this direction. Or, you know, like I said, some people just want to come out and test the waters and see what kind of job opportunities and career opportunities are available out there. This is your day today. So make sure you're in the place. Carolina Career Fair, 11 to 2 at the Civic Center here in Sumter. We'll take a break. We come back. Our friends from Silver Paper scheduled to be with us. We'll be talking to Christy. That and more when we return is your Thursday. It's Good Morning Sumter right here on Z95.
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0: All right. Rolling along. 8:28 our time here on this Thursday morning. Good morning, Sumter Show. Derek Burris here with you. As promised, our friends from Silver Paper are here with us this morning. Miss Christy Bonin is here with us. How are you today?
4: I'm good, Derek. Glad good. To be here.
0: Good. You guys having a good week?
4: We are having a great week.
0: Good.
4: Yeah. Great week.
0: A big sale last week, and you got some stuff coming up at Silver Paper this week. It is tax-free weekend.
4: Tax-free weekend, and we are going to have all the apparel will be on sale, even the new things coming in.
0: Mm-hmm.
4: So we'll start at 20% off for all the new fall apparel that is in, and then we'll be running sales up to 75% off for things that we've had from spring and summer.
0: All right. What kind of fall apparel things do you have?
4: We've got some great game day apparel. So if
0: when you say game day, that's for pigskin games.
4: Exactly.
0: Yes.
4: Yeah. Football season is upon us, it's going to be hot. So we've got some good collections for fall for the hot games.
0: Yeah.
4: Yeah.
0: Well, listen, everybody, you can actually smell football. It is almost so close now.
4: We are ready.
0: Oh, yeah. I see you got your Carolina Gamecock mug here again this morning.
4: I am a Gamecock, born and bred.
0: Well, good. So am I.
4: Well, it's hard in this town.
0: Yeah. Well, I don't know. I mean, yeah, there's some Clemson folks around, too.
4: Lots of Tigers.
0: Listen, I'm okay with Clemson, except when they play Carolina.
4: Yeah.
0: I pull for all of our state teams.
4: I do, too.
0: Just when they don't play the Gamecocks.
4: Same here.
0: There you go. But you cover a lot of the different teams. You got apparel and stuff for them.
4: Yeah, we do. We, Wofford, Citadel,
0: Coastal.
4: Yeah. Yeah. I mean, we even can cater to some Georgia fans.
0: How about them dogs?
4: I know it.
0: Well, yeah, there are a few of those around here.
4: Yeah, we got a lot of Georgia fans around here. Yeah. So,
0: well, it is tax-free weekend, though. And that actually, does it run through Monday? I know sometimes they...
4: You know what? I need to look into that.
0: I think it does. I think it includes next Monday, too, for some reason. It seems like it's always the weekend, and they throw Monday in.
4: Well, that'll be nice. Too. So we'll
0: look into
4: whatever they tell us to do is what we will do,
0: what
4: we can do.
0: Yeah.
4: So every little bit helps.
0: You also, in addition to great fall apparel and stuff, you've got that great jewelry, and you got to have something nice to accessorize to go to these games.
4: And a clear bag.
0: Yeah, you have those.
4: We have clear bags.
0: You know, that's the thing now. Even making the kids go to school now with the clear backpacks.
4: Oh, really?
0: Yeah.
4: Boy, I'm so far removed from that.
0: That was the biggest item that they needed for these back to school things this year. Like, you know, they were doing the drives to get school supplies.
4: Right.
0: Clear backpacks were number one needed item.
4: Gosh, and you know, I've been a lot of places lately, and I've not seen any clear backpacks.
0: Apparently, they're a thing. I haven't been shopping for school supplies either, but that's a thing now.
4: On the hunt.
0: Yeah.
4: On the hunt.
0: Yeah, but you got the clear bags for
4: women. Clear
0: bags
4: for game day.
0: Mm-hmm. Yeah. You know, are they mostly like little clutch purse type things?
4: Clutch purses, crossbodies, hands-free.
0: Yeah.
4: So we've got them in black, and we've got them in collegiate colors as well.
0: Wow. Yeah. So. Times have changed.
4: Yes, they have.
0: Yeah. But that's...
4: But we're moving forward.
0: That's okay. Yeah. So, I excited for all that. Yeah, so you've got a lot of stuff in store. And, of course, you had that big sale last week that you were doing, 40%.
4: It went really well. We had a lot of customers in, so a lot of spring, summer apparel went out. But we still have some really good deals if you can find your size and what you want.
0: Yeah. And you know, when you go to these markets and all, you were talking about this a few weeks ago, that you buy a variety of sizes.
4: Correct. We can fit extra small through extra large.
0: Okay. And what's going to be the hot item this fall? If you had to guess.
4: I mean, believe it or not, it's going to be those E. Newton bracelets that we just got in.
0: Yeah.
4: Yeah, they are. It's a hot ticket.
0: Okay. Wear those to the game.
4: Yeah.
0: Or anywhere,
4: we'll
0: really.
4: We'll have collegiate ones of those coming in as well. Yeah. So be on the lookout for that.
0: They have little charms or something on them.
4: Yeah.
0: Yeah.
4: Yeah.
0: You have your Gamecock or Clemson Tiger Paw or whatever.
4: Correct. Yes.
0: Well, Sally, you got a lot of good stuff down there.
4: We do, and believe it or not, the holidays are upon us. We have started putting Halloween on the floor, which is early for us, but people are ready. Yeah. School's going back early, and people are ready for some fun events.
0: I saw a news article a couple days ago, and people were lambasting Home Depot because they already have all their Christmas stuff out.
4: Oh, my goodness.
0: Christmas. And it's what? It August? Just turned August.
4: August? Yeah, that's a little... They said I feel like it's a little early for Halloween, but...
0: Yeah, well, Halloween stuff's been out since before 4th of July in some places.
4: True.
0: Somebody said Spirit Halloween places are open.
4: I noticed that we've got one...
0: There's one over in Sumter, Westmark Plaza.
4: Yeah.
0: Over there by Staples.
4: Yep, and they're open. So we're going to hit the wagon, though.
0: Well,
4: jump on it, I guess. So people are having it out. We need to sell
0: it. Let's take one season at a time.
4: Yeah, true.
0: But the big season right now is football season, and you've got a lot of great stuff in store.
4: We can fit you for game day. Come see us.
0: All right. Folks, I want to find you again. You're at 42 South Main Street. North Main Street. You're right. North Main Street, right there at the corner of Hampton and Main Street. It's a beautiful little shop you have there.
4: Thank you. We love it.
0: And
4: we're glad to be a part of downtown.
0: And great spot. And there's plenty of parking down there, too. I mean, either on the street or right there in the parking garage.
4: Right behind us, and we've got lots of parking behind us as well.
0: Yeah. So what are your hours of operation down there, Christy?
4: Hours are Monday through Friday, 10 to 5:30, and mm-hmm. Saturday, 10 to 3.
0: Mm-hmm.
4: And if you need to give us a call, our phone number is 803-775-6757. And you can also find us online at silverpapersc.com.
0: All right. So going to be a big weekend. 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And, of course, you get tax-free on your apparel and things that you buy in store. I think about everything is in your store would be tax-free, wouldn't it?
4: Just about.
0: Yeah.
4: We have a few things that will be, but you know, a lot of times we'll pass it along and we'll just take the loss. It'll be good.
0: Yeah.
4: We'll cover it.
0: Well, listen, a lot of folks will be shopping this week, so make sure you go by Silver Paper. And again, you've been downtown here for a while now, and you sell so much more than stationery. I think your story is interesting that you got a little inheritance and you decided to start doing some stationery and stuff, and it's turned into a nice little cottage industry for you.
4: Yeah, I love it. Little lifestyle boutique.
0: Yeah, and you got a little bit of everything.
4: You got to come see us because we get stuff in every single day, and you never know what it might be.
0: Yeah.
4: Sometimes it surprises me.
0: And you were telling us a few weeks ago about going to the market.
4: Correct.
0: And you said you're going to have stuff coming in all fall, that stuff you've already ordered.
4: Yes. So. We started ordering fall and holiday last January.
0: Yeah.
4: So we got to get it early to get the good stuff.
0: Well, again, head on down there. Again, Silver Paper, 42 North Main. And a great place to go and do a little shopping already for fall. Get ready for football season.
4: That's right.
0: I think those actually high school games start on the 14th with the Jamboree, believe it or not. But college, right after Labor Day. Right. So it'll be here before you know it.
4: I'm ready.
0: I know.
4: Ready for football season.
0: Did you go to all the games?
4: I go to the games from the comfort of my sofa.
0: You're like me.
4: I used to love attending the games, and now I love the comfort of my home.
0: You are just like me. I have the same philosophy. Yeah, know, the parking's right there. Exactly. The concession stand is right there and it's very inexpensive.
4: Correct.
0: And the bathrooms are right there.
4: And there are no crowds. And
0: you don't take you 2 hours to
4: No parking lines.
0: There you go.
4: Yep.
0: All right. Christy Vaughn, and she is the owner and operator of Silver Paper, one of our sponsors here on the Good Morning Sumter Show. Well, have a great week. And we will see you back here next week.
4: Thanks, Derek.
0: All right. There's Christy. We will take a quick break. We will come back. We got a few more things for you. We'll remind you again about the Carolina Career Fair going on today, 11 to 2 at the Civic Center. All that and more when we return. It is your Thursday. It's Good Morning Sumter right here on Z95.
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11: Weather Channel forecast for the Midlands. Sunshine heating up to 91 today, a warm breeze, and a chance for afternoon showers and storms Friday and Saturday. Stay sunny and sticky, 92, with a chance of afternoon showers and storms to close out the weekend to take us into the weekend, rising into the mid-90s Sunday and Monday with a lingering shower or storm chance possible. Richard DeWedding at the Weather Channel.
12: 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Well, we're back, and we brought music, Z95. 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
0: A little Staying for you.
1: 8:56. That's our time, and that is going to do it for Thursday's edition. Good morning, Sumter. We're back here in the studio tomorrow. We got a busy Friday. We got a lot going on. Of course, end of the week birthday club drawing. Somebody's going to win some swag and goodies from us tomorrow, so we're looking forward to that. Also, we have got our end of the week half-off Friday sale, CarolinaSaves.com. Underway, 10 a.m., 12 o'clock noon tomorrow. We have got some great stuff rolling up on the website for you tomorrow. Of course, we give you first crack at new stuff on Friday mornings, 10 a.m. to 12 o'clock noon at CarolinaSaves.com. The truth is, you can actually buy anytime during the week, 9 to 5, Monday through Friday, during our normal business hours. But we got some great new stuff going up for you tomorrow. Great opportunity as you get ready to head into the weekend to save 50% or more on great products, services, and merchandise. 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Also, you see the green banner there at the top. It says Florence, Sumter, and Orangeburg. Tap on any of our save sites around the state of South Carolina. And let your fingers do the walking. Do some shopping with us. If you buy something in Florence or Orangeburg, we always make sure you get your merchandise here in Sumter. But we got some great new stuff going up for you tomorrow morning, 10 a.m. to 12 o'clock noon. Make sure you check it out. We'll be talking about that. Also, we've got a lot of community events and happenings, stuff as we head into the weekend that we'll get you caught up on as well. Don't forget the Carolina Career Fair kicking off just about 2 hours from now, 11 a.m. to 2 p.m. today. It is free for you. If you are looking for a job, if you know of someone who is looking for a job, maybe you're thinking about making a career move, this is your opportunity today. Don't put it off any longer. Come on out to the Carolina Career Fair. It is a free event, 11 to 2 today at the Sumter Civic Center, 700 West Liberty Street, right here adjacent to the fairgrounds. If you can, bring copies of your resume out. That's always helpful. Also, you want to dress nicely, make a good first impression. We've had people walk out of here with interviews scheduled with folks, and we've had a lot of people over the years that have actually gotten good employment with a lot of the folks that will be out there. We've got folks represented from manufacturing, industry, hospitality, entertainment. We've got education, law enforcement, insurance, the military, education. A lot of folks are going to be represented out there today, and you can get some face time with them. And never know, might help you make a love connection with your future employer here today. But it's absolutely free. If you need a job, if you're looking around, if you know of someone, you got a friend or family member that needs a job, point them in this direction. Send them out to the Carolina Career Fair at the Sumter Civic Center today, 11 a.m. to 2 o'clock p.m. It is absolutely free for you to attend. Like I said, if you can, bring a resume. Not required, but it is helpful. And also, make sure you want to look presentable. Don't have to wear a tuxedo or anything, but you do want to make sure that you look your best. Anyway, that's going on today. We'll be back here tomorrow morning. Looks like going to be another decent day here today with a chance of those late afternoon and evening showers. Currently 80 degrees out there. Other than that, we're going to have intervals of clouds and sunshine today, getting up to 90 degrees. About a 50% chance of those late afternoon, early evening thunder showers. Other than that, partly cloudy tonight, low down to 74. And for Friday, scattered clouds with the possibility of an isolated thunderstorm developing late in the afternoon. Tomorrow, and a high of 92 degrees. So you guys have a good day today. Come on out to the Carolina Career Fair, 11 to 2 today. And we'll see you back here bright and early, 6 a.m. tomorrow morning. Have a good one. We'll see you then. And peace.
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5: Weather Channel forecast for the Midlands: sunshine, heating up to 91 today, a warm breeze, and a chance for afternoon showers and storms Friday and Saturday. Stay sunny and sticky, 92, with a chance of afternoon showers and storms to close out the week and to take us into the weekend, rising into the mid-90s Sunday and Monday, with a lingering shower or storm chance possible. Richard DeWedding at the Weather Channel.
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4: 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There's something special about walking into a place where every item

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3: Weather channel forecast for the Midlands. Sunshine heating up to 91 today, a warm breeze, and a chance for afternoon showers and storms. Friday and Saturday stay sunny and sticky, 92, with a chance of afternoon showers and storms to close out the weekend to take us into the weekend, rising into the mid-90s Sunday and Monday with a lingering shower or storm chance possible. Richard DeWedding at the Weather Channel.
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1: Hey, everybody. Eric Mack here with you at the Carolina Career Fair. Going on at the Sumter County Civic Center, the third and final stop of our Carolina Career Fair. Of course, the Career Fair was in Orangeburg on Tuesday, Florence on yesterday, now in Sumter. Great opportunity for those looking for a new career path. This is where you want to be to get that new opportunity, that job you've been looking for. It's right here. Come on by. We're here until 2 p.m. today. 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It's the Carolina Career Fair. 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
1: 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Rembert Area Community Coalition is here. 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
0: Weather Channel forecast for the Midlands. Sunshine heating up to 91 today, a warm breeze, and a chance for afternoon showers and storms Friday and Saturday. Stay sunny and sticky, 92, with a chance of afternoon showers and storms to close out the weekend to take us into the weekend, rising into the mid-90s Sunday and Monday with a lingering shower or storm chance possible. Richard DeWedding at the Weather Channel.
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1: Hey everybody, it's your man Eric Mack, and I'm here at the Carolina Career Fair, the third leg here in Sumter at the Sumter County Civic Center at 700 West Liberty Street. We're going to be here until 2 p.m. today. You're looking for a new job, new opportunities. It's right here at the Carolina Career Fair. You can land that dream job right here, right now, with someone right here in our area. You can be in the Carolinas and still have that dream job. Come check out some of the great vendors we have here. Talking to a lot of great people here at the Carolina Career Fair, a lot of great employers. We have Evac Magnetics, SafeRack, Bowen and Associates Real Estate, USC Sumter, Provolous, and Monty Incorporated, and more, looking to hire people right here today. 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We want you to come on out and check out what is available for you. Looking for that new opportunity? 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
13: Weather Channel forecast for the Midlands. Sunshine heating up to 91 today, a warm breeze, and a chance for afternoon showers and storms Friday and Saturday. Stay sunny and sticky, 92, with a chance of afternoon showers and storms to close out the weekend to take us into the weekend, rising into the mid-90s Sunday and Monday with a lingering shower or storm chance possible. Richard DeWedding at the Weather Channel.
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Yeah, well, we did too. That's why we're here, playing a bunch of random songs in a row, right? Well, that's what we're doing. Z95. We play everything.

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8: Weather channel forecast for the Midlands. Sunshine heating up to 91 today, a warm breeze, and a chance for afternoon showers and storms Friday and Saturday. Stay sunny and sticky, 92, with a chance of afternoon showers and storms to close out the weekend to take us into the weekend, rising into the mid-90s Sunday and Monday with a lingering shower or storm chance possible. Richard DeWedding at the Weather Channel.
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National Weather Service in Columbia has issued a severe thunderstorm warning for southern Fairfield County in central South Carolina, east central Newberry County in central South Carolina, central Lexington County in central South Carolina, western Richland County in central South Carolina, west central Kershaw County in central South Carolina, until 2:15 p.m. Eastern Daylight Time. At 1:20 p.m. Eastern Daylight Time, a severe thunderstorm was located near St. Andrews, moving north at 15 miles per hour. The following hazards are expected: 60 miles per hour wind gusts, penny-sized hail and prolific cloud-to-ground lightning strikes. Source, radar indicated. The following impacts are expected: expect damage to trees and power lines. Locations impacted include Columbia, Lexington, West Columbia, Casey, Irmo, Forest Acres, Winsboro, Springdale, St. Andrews, VC Summer Nuclear Station, Dentsville, Oak Grove, Highway 6 at Lake Murray Dam, Red Bank, South Congaree, Pine Ridge, Arcadia Lakes, Columbia International University, Jenkinsville, and Harbison State Forest. This includes the following highways: Interstate 126 between mile marker 0 and 3. Interstate 20 in South Carolina between mile markers 49 and 81. Interstate 26 between mile markers 90 and 120. Interstate 77 between mile marker 0 and 36.

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0: Weather Channel forecast for the Midlands. Sunshine heating up to 91 today, a warm breeze, and a chance for afternoon showers and storms. Friday and Saturday stay sunny and sticky, 92, with a chance of afternoon showers and storms to close out the weekend to take us into the weekend, rising into the mid-90s Sunday and Monday with a lingering shower or storm chance possible. Richard DeWedding at the Weather Channel.
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7: Weather Channel forecast for the Midlands. Sunshine heating up to 91 today, a warm breeze, and a chance for afternoon showers and storms Friday and Saturday. Stay sunny and sticky, 92, with a chance of afternoon showers and storms to close out the week and to take us into the weekend, rising into the mid-90s Sunday and Monday with a lingering shower or storm chance possible. Richard DeWedding at the Weather Channel.
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4: Weather Channel forecast for the Midlands: sunshine, heating up to 91 today, a warm breeze, and a chance for afternoon showers and storms Friday and Saturday. Stay sunny and sticky, 92, with a chance of afternoon showers and storms to close out the week and to take us into the weekend, rising into the mid-90s Sunday and Monday, with a lingering shower or storm chance possible. Richard DeWedding at the Weather Channel.
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8: Weather Channel forecast for the Midlands, sunshine, heating up to 91 today, a warm breeze, and a chance for afternoon showers and storms Friday and Saturday. Stay sunny and sticky, 92, with a chance of afternoon showers and storms to close out the weekend to take us into the weekend, rising into the mid-90s Sunday and Monday with a lingering shower or storm chance possible. Richard DeWedding at the Weather Channel.
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1: 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Or choose pork steaks, country-style pork ribs, or center-cut bone-in pork chops, all just $2.88 a pound. 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
2: Family vacation time, and you're all set to go.
3: John, ready? I talked to the neighbors about picking up our mail. The Avery son will water the grass. The car had the oil changed and tire pressure checked. The thermostat is slightly higher. Everything is packed, and the kids and our luggage are now waiting in the car. Ready?
4: 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What deals will we be missing this Friday at 10 a.m.?
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A world of never-ending happiness. 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